hugs with friends and people that we loved, all these things that we took for granted. We've lost dancing.

0: 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Why do you care for me? When we all fall asleep, where do we go?
1: Listen.
0: Keep you in the dark. What had you expected?

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